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0: and Kai Tark, Saturday nights from 7 to 10 for Smells Like Saturday Night. 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
1: What? 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
1: Oh, I get it, man. I understand where you're coming from. I can't even climb up on a chair to change a light bulb without thinking, damn, this is pretty high up.
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1: Let the bodies hit the floor. 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

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Got the

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2: And here we go. Good morning. My name is Cartman. Welcome to the show. It's Tuesday. And it's so crazy. I literally just took a photo of a couple of rainbows over East Bay just moments ago. And now it just got real dark real fast. Like some nasties coming our way. Anyway, good morning and welcome. We are going to play Too Early Trivia just a little later on in the show. I'll also have a Bizarre Files for you today. That's where we get into the weird news, the idiot criminals. Our idiot criminal today involved a dude being naked. Not necessarily the neighbor you really want. I've got it. It'll be on the way. It's Real Rock 105 and 95.5. Real quick, before we jump to the music, shout out to our boy, Bill. He's over at 231 Entertainment. They're bringing you this hour of the show, and we would love to have you join us out of the Cherry Capital Comic Con this weekend. 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

0: The Killers, Mr. Brightside. Up next, we are going to kick off your too early trivia here on Real Rock. But first,
1: idiot criminals, weird news, a look into our bizarre world with your Bizarre Files.
0: All right, today we're going to Florida. That is where a 62-year-old man named Robert Boston was arrested after marching over to his neighbor's property at 3 a.m. just a few weeks ago. What was he doing on his neighbor's property? Well, he was carrying a ladder because he had a mission. He was upset about a malfunctioning motion light that kept blipping. It just kept going on and off, kind of like a strobe light. So he placed the ladder against the building, he climbed up, he yanked the floodlight off the wall, and then left it on the ground. He removed it so forcefully, he actually caused $800 in damages to the home itself by pulling wiring loose from inside the wall. Oh, there's one more important detail. Robert was butt naked and caught on surveillance footage doing all of this, wearing nothing except a watch, a headlamp, and flip-flops. He was arrested for trespassing and criminal mischief. Do you imagine checking your cameras? Naked man, ripping your light out of the wall? Like, that's crazy. Also, flip-flops, naked, electrical work. OSHA would not be okay with this.
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7: 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Your trivia brought to you by The Venue in Cadillac, your year-round Northern Michigan concert destination. If you win trivia today, you will win a world-famous radio high five. You will get the bragging rights of being Real Rock's smartest listener ever for today. And you're going to get in to win on Friday. All five winners of trivia throughout the week go into a drawing. If we pull your name, you win a pass. Good for up to four people to any concert of your choice at The Venue in Cadillac. Here we go. Too early trivia for today. One-fifth of people will take this when they leave their homes today and then not use it. What do you think it is? The number is 1-888-955-1051 to take your guess. One-fifth of people will take this when they leave their homes today and not use it. What do you think it is? Take your guesses now. Cartman in the Morning on Real Rock at 1-888-955-1051. One last time. One-fifth of people will take this when they leave their homes today and not use it. What do you think it is? Phone lines are open to call in at 1-888-955-1051 as we play Too Early Trivia with the Real Rock Station. 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Cartman in the Morning. Here's Danzig with Mother. Mother.

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0: Let's play Too Early Trivia today, brought to you by The Venue in Cadillac. Real music, real loud. One-fifth of people will take this when they leave their homes today and not use it. What do you think it is?
1: A stamp?
0: Wait, you mean like a stamp you would put on a letter to mail through the United States Postal Service?
1: I mean, maybe.
0: That is not the one, but now I have to ask a question. Why would anybody just randomly carry around stamps like they're going to send out a letter they weren't expecting to send out?
1: I don't know. Old people? That's like a fifth of the population.
2: I don't want to die alone. I don't want to live forsaken. I refuse to let this go.

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0: 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Unforgettable concerts, infinite memories. 1/5 of people will take this when they leave their homes today and not use it. What do you think it is?
1: Your house keys?
0: It's not the house keys, but I have to ask, if you leave your house without the house keys, how do you get back inside your house?
1: Oh, I leave my home with the house keys, but I enter through my garage, so I don't wind up using them.
0: Oh, you got one of them fancy garage doors.
1: Not that fancy.
0: If it has a key code, it's fancy.

0: number to play Too Early Trivia, 1-888-955-1051. 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Who's this? Where are you calling from?
1: Kevin, I'm calling from Beulah.
0: All right, Kevin, Too Early Trivia for today. 1/5 of people will take this when they leave their homes today and not use it. What do you think it is?
1: A checkbook.
0: It was not the checkbook, but that is a good guess because most people who would take their checkbook with them probably are not going to actually write a check.
1: That's right.
0: I know I haven't written a check in about 12 years now.
1: Oh, wow.
0: I'm serious, man. My bills, they just automatically come out of my bank account when I want to buy something. I just whip out the debit card. The problem is, with those bills coming out automatically and me buying whatever I want all willy-nilly, it's basically a prayer every single time I swipe my card that there's actually money there.
2: 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And now, David Barr with your morning buzz.
3: A Traverse City man is in trouble after police say he used his cell phone to secretly record a juvenile inside a home. Joseph Osborne was arrested May 12th following an investigation that began in February. Osborne was arraigned in Grand Traverse County's 86th District Court on one count of using a computer to commit a crime and two counts of capturing or distributing an image of an unclothed person. Higher parking rates and longer enforcement hours are set to start Memorial Weekend in Traverse City. From Memorial Day weekend through Labor Day weekend, enforcement hours for on-street surface slot metered and pay station parking will be extended from 8 a.m. to 8 p.m. Monday through Saturday. Enforcement hours will return to 8 to 6 after Labor Day. A new traffic signal at the entrance of Traverse City State Park on U.S. 31 has been activated. The signal will initially flash in the caution mode for U.S. 31 drivers and flash red to stop State Park exit traffic. Once the U.S. 31 3-mile intersection project in East Bay Township is completed, the signal and associated crosswalk will be fully operational. Work is expected to be completed later this month. The Michigan State House passed a bill that would give some school districts more flexibility around snow days and emergency closures. The bill temporarily lets some areas count up to 4 additional closure days if school was shut down by severe weather or a governor-declared emergency. A little more than half of Michigan counties are included in the legislation. And the 100 block of Cass between State and Front will be closed for a crosswalk replacement project through June 26th. That's the Rock 105 and 95.5 Morning Buzz. I'm David Barr.
2: Time to take a look at sports.
3: The Detroit Tigers lost to the Cleveland Guardians 8-2 in an often rain-delayed game last night at Comerica Park. Game 2 of the 4-game series is tonight at 6:40. The Tigers received some good news on the health of back-to-back Cy Young Award-winning pitcher Tarek Skubal. Skubal, according to MLB.com, has been playing catch this week at the Tigers' spring training complex in Lakeland, Florida. The Tigers have not released a timetable for Skubal's return. Traverse City Pit Spitter season opener is Monday in Kalamazoo. The home opener is 2 days later on Wednesday, May 27th against Rockford. The Grand Rapids Griffins are in a must-win situation tonight in their best-of-five Central Division final series. The Chicago Wolves have taken a commanding 2-0 lead. Game 3 is in Chicago tonight. Puck drop is at 8 o'clock. Professional MMA fighter and former Michigan State University wrestler Troy Lamson will fight in the main event under the bright lights Saturday, May 23rd in Hell's Kitchen in Manhattan. The Traverse City resident will face rising hometown star Ryan Jarena, currently on a 3-fight winning streak. The event will also be televised on FUBU with watch parties planned at Traverse City's Buffalo Wild Wings. Lampson will compete in the 155-pound weight class. And Alex Palou picked up right where he left off at the Indianapolis Motor Speedway. The defending I-500 champion claimed his second pole for the 500, besting Alexander Rossi on the front row with a 4-lap average of 232.248 miles an hour. A 4-time IndyCar Series champion, the Spaniard will attempt to become just the 7th driver in history to win back-to-back 500s. And that's Rock 105 at 95.5 Sports. I'm David Barr.
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0: Too Early Trivia brought to you by The Venue in Cadillac, your year-round Northern Michigan concert destination. Who's this? Where are you calling from?
1: This is Christine Gaylord.
0: Too Early Trivia. One-fifth of people will take this when they leave their homes today and not use it. What do you think it is?
1: A lunch.
0: It is not a lunch. That is a great guess, though.
1: I take a lunch and then I don't use it when I go out.

0: The game is Too Early Trivia. It is brought to you by The Venue in Cadillac. Real music, real loud. Who's this? Where are you calling from?
1: This is Mark from Cowboy.
0: Mark, I did get a correct answer, but what is your guess today for trivia?
1: A grocery list.
0: It is not grocery list, but I totally get why you went there. You know, people wake up, they're like, I'm going to be an adult today. I'm going to go to the grocery store. I'm going to make this list for the grocery store. I'm going to buy healthy foods. Find all the best deals. I'm going to buy those groceries, go home, and I'm going to cook an adult meal with those groceries. Then they go to work, realize they don't really want to go to the grocery store at all, and order pizza.
1: Sounds easier, don't it?
0: It sounds way easier.

0: We are playing Too Early Trivia, brought to you by The Venue in Cadillac. Let's get a player on the line. Good morning. Who's this? Where are you calling from today?
1: This is Griffin. I'm calling from Gaylord.
0: Griffin, 1/5 of people will take this when they leave their homes today and not use it. What do you think it is?
1: Is it their gym bag?
0: It is! Griffin, you got it. You are correct. The answer is a gym bag. Congrats, man.
1: Hell yeah.
0: That means you get our world famous radio high five. Put that hand up. And you get the bragging rights of being Real Rock's smartest listener ever for today. And you are now in to win the pass, good for up to 4 people, to The Venue, any concert of your choice on Friday if we draw your name.
1: Hell yeah, let's do it.
0: All right, man. One more time. 1/5 of people will take this when they leave their homes today and not use it. The correct answer is a gym bag.
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$100 Minute coming up a little later on this morning. Up next, though, we'll call our winner of the $300 gift card for Modernistic. We took your stories for the last couple of weeks. Cartman's Dirty Carpet Confessions, where you basically shared with me how your carpet just ended up nasty soiled. Like, what was the story behind it? 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It's Cartman, Real Rock 105 and 95.5. We slide back into the music here. We're going to do Papa Roach, Wake Up Calling on Real Rock. Let's go. Okay.

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0: All right, it is time to get our winner on the line. We had been doing Cartman's Dirty Carpet Confessions, where you've been sharing how your carpet got soiled in the worst possible way. All of those names went into a drawing, and we have now selected our winner. I'm dialing them up as we speak. And we're going to let them know that they got the $300 gift card for Modernistic.
1: Hello.
0: Hello, I'm looking for John.
1: Speaking.
0: John, it's Cartman from Rock 105 and 95.5. How's it going, man?
1: Good. How are you?
0: I'm good, John. Thanks for asking. I wanted to let you know, of all the people who called and shared their stories about the nastiest things that ever happened to their carpet with Cartman's Dirty Carpet Confessions, that we put all the names into a drawing, and after picking a name out, it is your name, which means you are the winner of the $300 cleaning and restoration from

0: Modernistic.
1: Oh, my gosh, really?
0: 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Nicely done, man. 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
1: That's freaking awesome. Thank you.
0: You're very welcome. 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

0: It is time to play Cartman's $100 Minute from Ace Buyers in Traverse City. Never the same store twice. And Real Rock on the line with me. I have Amara from Kingsley. Hi, Amara. How are you today?
1: Hi, I'm good.
0: So, Amara, you're 22 years old and you cross-stitch.
1: Yes, I am.
0: How does a 22-year-old get into cross-stitching? Shouldn't you be, like, partying instead?
1: Actually, I got into it when I was really young, so this is a continuation.
0: Got you. Have you ever done a cross-stitch party that involved getting really, really drunk and doing cross-stitch?
1: I don't think needles and alcohol really go together, but maybe in the future, who knows?
0: You make a very valid point, Amara. A very valid point. This is why men die much younger than most women.
1: I mean, that's fair.
2: 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Here's the rules.
0: Amara, you're going to get 60 seconds to answer 10 general knowledge questions. If you get the question right, I'll go on to the next question. If you get it wrong, I'll say no. You cannot skip or pass. You'll need to get the answer correct before you can move on to the next question. So just keep guessing and hopefully you'll get it right. Are you ready to play, Amara?
1: I guess so.
0: Here's your chance to win $100. 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And Real Rock, let's get 60 seconds on the clock.
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0: Amara, this Real Rock band has songs called Last Resort, Forever, and Leave a Light On.
1: Let me think about that. Is that Papa Roach?
0: What insurance company uses a character named Mayhem to promote their insurance product?
1: Is that State Farm?
0: Nope.
1: Maybe? No, Progressive.
0: Nope.
1: Mayhem. I know this one. It's that one guy. trying to think what his name is. He's like a stunt devil. Let me think.
0: We're looking for the name of the insurance company that he works for.
1: Oh, the name? Is it Allstate?
0: What is 5 times 5 minus 5?
1: 20.
0: What Disney character's nose grows every time he lied?
1: Pinocchio.
0: What type of dog is Lassie?
1: Lassie?
0: And time. It goes super fast.
1: That's okay.
0: The type of dog that Lassie was a collie.
1: Oh, a collie. Okay.
0: You are more than welcome to sign up and play again in 30 days.
1: All right. Sounds good. I'll read up on my stuff by then.
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0: That is the Beastie Boys on the Real Rock Station, Rock 105 and 95.5. Your Cherry Capital Comic Con starts Friday night, runs through the weekend. Grand Traverse Resort and Spa, just some of the guests that are going to be there this year include the voices of Phineas and Ferb, Vincent Martella, and David Arrigo Jr., the Million Dollar Man, Ted DiBiase, who will be on the show later today. Right around 10:35, we are going to be talking with the Million Dollar Man, reminding everyone's got a price, and everyone's gonna pay. We'll be chatting with him today here on the Real Rock Station, Rock 105 and 95.5. Get your tickets, though. If you're into sci-fi, if you're into anime, if you love comic books, if you love that world, Star Wars, Star Trek, Pirates this year, Cherryland Ghostbusters going to be there, cosplayers. There's an adult costume contest, a kids costume contest with Parade, and all sorts of fun events strung about throughout the day at the Cherry Capital Comic Con. 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Or caller 11 right now wins a pair of tickets to go to the Cherry Capital Comic Con. But you got to be caller 11 right now at 1-888-955-1051.
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2: A Traverse City man is in trouble after police say he used his cell phone to secretly record a juvenile inside a home. Joseph Osborne was arrested May 12th following an investigation that began in February. Osborne was arraigned in Grand Traverse County's 86th District Court on one count of using a computer to commit a crime and two counts of capturing or distributing an image of an unclothed person. Higher parking rates and longer enforcement hours are set to start Memorial Weekend in Traverse City. From Memorial Day weekend through Labor Day weekend, enforcement hours for on-street surface slot metered and pay station parking will be extended from 8 a.m. to 8 p.m. Monday through Saturday. Enforcement hours will return to 8 to 6 after Labor Day. A new traffic signal at the entrance of Traverse City State Park on U.S. 31 has been activated. The signal will initially flash in the caution mode for U.S. 31 drivers and flash red to stop State Park exit traffic. Once the U.S. 31 3-mile intersection project in East Bay Township is completed, the signal and associated crosswalk will be fully operational. Work is expected to be completed later this month. The Michigan State House passed a bill that would give some school districts more flexibility around snow days and emergency closures. The bill temporarily lets some areas count up to four additional

0: Additional closure days if school was shut down by severe weather or a governor declared emergency. A little more than half of Michigan counties are included in the legislation. And the 100 block of Cass between State and Front will be closed for a crosswalk replacement project through June 26th. That's the Rock 105 and 95.5 Morning Buzz. I'm David Barr.
1: Time to take a look at sports.
0: The Detroit Tigers lost to the Cleveland Guardians 8-2 in an often rain-delayed game last night at Comerica Park. Game 2 of the 4-game series is tonight at 6:40. The Tigers received some good news on the health of back-to-back Cy Young Award-winning pitcher Tarek Skubal. Skubal, according to MLB.com, has been playing catch this week at the Tigers' spring training complex in Lakeland, Florida. The Tigers have not released a timetable for Skubal's return. Traverse City Pit Spitters season opener is Monday in Kalamazoo. The home opener is 2 days later on Wednesday, May 27th against Rockford. The Grand Rapids Griffins are in a must-win situation tonight in their best-of-five Central Division final series. The Chicago Wolves have taken a commanding 2-0 lead. Game 3 is in Chicago tonight. Puck drop is at 8 o'clock. Professional MMA fighter and former Michigan State University wrestler Troy Lampson will fight in the main event under the bright lights Saturday, May 23rd in Hell's Kitchen in Manhattan. The Traverse City resident will face rising hometown star Ryan Jarena, currently on a 3-fight winning streak. The event will also be televised on FUBU with watch parties planned at Traverse City's Buffalo Wild Wings. Lampson will compete in the 155-pound weight class. And Alex Palou picked up right where he left off at the Indianapolis Motor Speedway. The defending I-500 champion claimed his second pole for the 500, besting Alexander Rossi on the front row with a 4-lap average of 232.248 miles an hour. A 4-time IndyCar Series champion, the Spaniard will attempt to become just the 7th driver in history to win back-to-back 500s. And that's Rock 105 and 95.5 Sports. I'm David Barr.
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1: All right.
0: Yeah. What's your name and where are you calling from today?
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Today, we're going to talk about your childhood a little bit. Now, I'm not looking for this to be a lay down on my couch and tell me about your childhood trauma, but I do believe it could go there depending on your story. We'll have to wait and see what you call in with. The number is 1-888-955-1051. 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What I'm looking to find out from you is, what was something you were not allowed to do or have as a kid? Like, it was a no in your household. I have friends who grew up, they weren't allowed to have candy in the household. I had one friend who was Jehovah's Witness, and they have a lot more strict rules within their religion. So he wasn't able to celebrate birthdays or Christmases, things like that. So he grew up in a very different lifestyle than I did, which is why I think this is such a great topic, because we all experienced different things in our lives. Share with me something you were not allowed to have or do as a child. It was a no in your household. The number to call in is 1-888-955-1051. That is 1-888-955-1051 with Cartman in the Morning on Real Rock.

0: The first Thursday for 231 night is May 28th at Turtle Creek Stadium. All right, who's this? Where are you calling from today?
1: This is Benjamin from Fife Lake.
0: All right, Benjamin, I'm looking to find out the things that you were not allowed to have or do as a kid. It was a no under your parents' roof.
1: Watch, like, PG-13 or rated R movies.
0: Really? Not even the PG-13 movies?
1: So I'm pretty old, and I really wanted to watch Eddie and the Cruisers, and I know that one was rated R. But yeah, my parents wouldn't let me watch it, and uncles wouldn't let me watch it. Now I can't even find it.
0: Were you able to find it at a friend's house and watch it there when your parents or your other family weren't around to stop you?
1: No, I never did get to see it.
0: Lame.
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0: I'm going to play Bush for you in just a moment here. 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We're taking calls today. What I'd like you to share with me is, what was something you were not allowed to do or have as a kid with your parents? It was just a no.
12: I always wanted a computer, but my parents always said it was too expensive and not a need thing.
0: It might be a good thing your parents didn't want you to have that computer in the house and that it was a little too expensive for them to buy, because my parents did have a computer and I did go on that computer. And I used to meet a lot of girls online and flirt with them in chat rooms. The thing is, you know, as a 12, 13-year-old boy, what I didn't realize is the 12 or 13-year-old girl that I was talking to was actually probably

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0: 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Who's this? Where you at?
1: Nick from Traverse City.
0: All right, Nick, I'm looking to find out the thing in your household you were not allowed to have or do as a kid. It was a no from mom and dad.
1: Well, it was a no from grandma and grandpa, and I was not allowed to wear those super wide JNCO jeans.
0: Really? They were telling you what styles you were able to embrace and not embrace?
1: Right. Well, because everybody who wore those kind of jeans was kind of a punk.
0: Dude, you just called me and a whole bunch of people listening punks. And you know, we've grown up to be very well-adjusted adults.

0: 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It's Cartman in the morning. To call in, 1-888-955-1051. Tell me something that you were not allowed to do or have as a kid. It was a no in your household.
1: We weren't allowed to watch Jerry Springer, so we'd always sneak it after school.
0: Well, good for you. I'm glad you snuck around on Mom and Dad and you got to watch some Jerry Springer. That is a huge part of an entire generation's growth as human beings. It's only because of Jerry Springer that we realized that there are so many people in the world who are way trashier than we could ever be. I honestly watched it for motivation. I said, if I'm never this bad, I've done okay at life.

0: 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Asking you to call in today at 1-888-955-1051. What's your name and where you at, dude?
1: Alex Smith, Sheboygan, Michigan.
0: All right, Alex, I want to know, what is something you were not allowed to do or to have when you were a kid? It was a no in your household.
1: I wasn't allowed to not have the crust cut off my sandwiches.
0: So you hated the crust, but your parents would not let you cut it off?
1: Yes. Yeah, I would always make a mess getting it off, or they didn't want to cut it off for me. So they made me always eat the crust, and I just learned to like it.
0: I can picture you now as an adult watching other people cut the crust off their sandwich. Like, I see it in my mind. You're just like, oh, look who doesn't eat their crust. Must have been nice growing up. Soft.
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3: A Traverse City man is in trouble after police say he used his cell phone to secretly record a juvenile inside a home. Joseph Osborne was arrested May 12th following an investigation that began in February. Osborne was arraigned in Grand Traverse County's 86th District Court on one count of using a computer to commit a crime and two counts of capturing or distributing an image of an unclothed person. Higher parking rates and longer enforcement hours are set to start Memorial Weekend in Traverse City. From Memorial Day weekend through Labor Day weekend, enforcement hours for on-street surface lot metered and pay station parking will be extended from 8 a.m. to 8 p.m. Monday through Saturday. Enforcement hours will return to 8 to 6 after Labor Day. A new traffic signal at the entrance of Traverse City State Park on U.S. 31 has been activated. The signal will initially flash into caution mode for U.S. 31 drivers and flash red to stop State Park exit traffic. Once the U.S. 31 3-mile intersection project in East Bay Township is completed, the signal and associated crosswalk will be fully operational. Work is expected to be completed later this month. The Michigan State House passed a bill that would give some school districts more flexibility around snow days and emergency closures. The bill temporarily lets some areas count up to 4 additional closure days if school was shut down by severe weather or a governor-declared emergency. A little more than half of Michigan counties are included in the legislation. And the 100 block of Cass between State and Front will be closed for a crosswalk replacement.

0: Project through June 26th. 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I'm David Barr.
1: Time to take a look at sports.
0: The Detroit Tigers lost to the Cleveland Guardians 8-2 in an often rain-delayed game last night at Comerica Park. Game 2 of the 4-game series is tonight at 6:40. The Tigers received some good news on the health of back-to-back Cy Young Award-winning pitcher Tarek Skubal. Skubal, according to MLB.com, has been playing catch this week at the Tigers' spring training complex in Lakeland, Florida. The Tigers have not released a timetable for Skubal's return. Traverse City Pit Spitter season opener is Monday in Kalamazoo. The home opener is 2 days later on Wednesday, May 27th against Rockford. The Grand Rapids Griffins are in a must-win situation tonight in their best-of-five Central Division final series. The Chicago Wolves have taken a commanding 2-0 lead. Game 3 is in Chicago tonight. Puck drop is at 8 o'clock. Professional MMA fighter and former Michigan State University wrestler Troy Lampson will fight in the main event under the bright lights Saturday, May 23rd in Hell's Kitchen in Manhattan. The Traverse City resident will face rising hometown star Ryan Jarena, currently on a 3-fight winning streak. The event will also be televised on FUBU with watch parties planned at Traverse City's Buffalo Wild Wings. Lampson will compete in the 155-pound weight class. And Alex Palou picked up right where he left off at the Indianapolis Motor Speedway. The defending I-500 champion claimed his second pole for the 500, besting Alexander Rossi on the front row with a 4-lap average of 232.248 miles an hour. A 4-time IndyCar Series champion, the Spaniard will attempt to become just the 7th driver in history to win back-to-back 500s. And that's Rock 105 and 95.5 Sports. I'm David Barr.
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0: All right, just a moment ago, we had our news and sports with David Barr, your morning buzz. 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

Nirvana on Real Rock 105 and 95.5. If you could freeze time like Zach Morris in Saved by the Bell, you just say time out and everything around you freezes, would you do something illegal? Somebody put that question on the internet, and you might be surprised to find out how many people said, oh yeah. We'll get to it. It's on the way with Real Rock. Here's the Black Crowes, their latest Profane Prophecy on Real Rock.

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Everlast on the Real Rock Station, Rock 105 and 95.5. I'm Cartman. So somebody put this question online, and I was really surprised to see the answers. You know, in Saved by the Bell, Zach Morris would be like, time out. And then everything around him would freeze in place. If you had that, if it was a superpower, this person online asked, would you do something illegal if you could just freeze everything, freeze time, do what you needed to do, and then disappear and unfreeze time? And it did note minor crimes don't count. Jaywalking or like having your dog off leash, something like that. They're talking about armed robbery and a bunch of other crimes that are pretty bad. Now, here's the craziest part, and it shocked me. 86% of people said they would, without a doubt, do illegal things, commit crimes if they had the ability to freeze time. 14% of people said they would not do such a thing. I'm not sure what I would do. I feel like I wouldn't commit crimes. I grew up in a home with police officers, my dad, my brother. So I feel like I'm probably in the 14%, but also I really like money. And if I could freeze time and walk into a bank and take everything that they've got, I mean, they're insured. It's not like they're going to

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0: Yeah, they will. The million-dollar man, Ted DiBiase, famous for his time in the WWF, now known as the WWE, will be joining me on the air right here on the Real Rock Station, Rock 105 and 95.5.

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0: It's Real Rock 105 and 95.5 with Cartman in the morning. The Cherry Capital Comic Con is coming up this weekend, and I'm very excited. There was a guest announced just a few days ago, and this is a guy I watched on television as a kid growing up and just absolutely loved the bad guy attitude that dripped off the screen whenever he was there. On the line with me today, I have the Million Dollar Man, Ted DiBiase, who will be at the Cherry Capital Comic Con this weekend. Ted, thank you for coming on the show today.
1: Hey, my pleasure, buddy.
0: So, Ted, I grew up in the late 80s and 90s. I was a kid there, the golden era of wrestling, as they call it. You were always like the heel or the bad guy. In your career, did you have runs as a babyface before that persona kind of took over?
1: When I first started in the business, I mean, old school, I mean, like back when my dad was a wrestler, it was hard to break in. And so unless somebody broke in, then, you know, it was pretty hard to do. But, you know, so you learn by experience. And so, as a young wrestler, I would be put in the ring. And again, I was a what we call a baby face, the good guy. And, you know, traditionally, the heel, the bad guy, leads the match. He calls the shots. And so I would just listen. I would do what he told me to do. And so as I grew in stature, you know, and again, I was raised in the business, so it didn't take long. You know, I went from being the good guy to being the heel. I don't know that the fans ever knew that, but you know, the bad guy in the match is the guy telling the good guy what to do.
0: I always find it interesting when you talk to guys in the wrestling world who played the heel. Like, they love to get booed and yelled at by the fans. And I think most everyday people don't want to experience what that feels like. But, you know, the bad guys in wrestling, you guys thrive off of it. It actually seems like a pretty healthy mental place to be, like not caring.
1: Well, that's just it. If you are the heel, you know, the bad guy, it's kind of like the good guys love to hear the yays and the cheering. We live to hear it, to get booed out of the building.
0: Well, if you don't mind, I'd love to share a quick story. When I was a kid, I got to go to a WWE show, and you had just made my favorite wrestler sell out and join the Million Dollar Corporation, and that was Tatanka. As you guys were leaving the ring, I'm maybe 10 years old. And I'll tell you what, I want to preface this by saying I'm glad I lived in the generation where I didn't have my camera out everywhere and I didn't get this, but I would have loved to have this on recording, because I said, I'm going to tell Tatanka exactly how I feel. And Tatanka was walking up. You were just a little bit behind him, walking back from the ring. And I yelled to Tatanka, "You're a sellout!" Within seconds, Tatanka turned and he was almost nose to nose with me and screamed in my face, "You would sell out for that kind of money too." And then he starts to walk off. But here's the part that I'll never forget. As he's walking off and I'm standing there with my face completely in shock, without missing

0: upbeat. You looked me dead in the face and you gave that $1 million man laugh. And I will never forget that, Ted. It was childhood trauma in the best way, man.
1: That's awesome.
0: All right, here's what we're going to do. We're going to take a break. We'll have more with the $1 million man, Ted DiBiase, in just a bit. 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

0: Former heel in the WWF, Ted DiBiase, the Million Dollar Man, is joining me on the air this morning. He'll be out at the Cherry Capital Comic Con signing autographs, taking pictures. 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Now, we just left off. I shared a story where the Million Dollar Man basically laughed at me after one of the other wrestlers who was a part of your organization, the Million Dollar Corporation, got in my face, and that laugh haunts me, man.
1: The one thing that everybody remembers is the laugh. And I'll be honest with you, we used to cut our interviews like we would do our TVs once every 3 weeks. So I'm doing my interviews, and I just happened to end that interview with my laugh. You know, and of course, my laugh is part of me. You know, I have a very deep voice. And so Vince happened to be walking by. Now, get this. I mean, and he turned and looked at me, and he says, "That's my Million Dollar Man."
0: There it is.
1: He says, I want to hear that laugh every time you cut a promo. And the rest is history.
0: So I heard online somewhere, read online somewhere, when you became the Million Dollar Man, that you pretty much told Vince, you're going to need limos and you're going to need to fly first class. You can't fly with the boys because kayfabe was a big thing back then. People needed to believe you were the Million Dollar Man. Is that true? Is that a real thing? Did you get to do the first class thing while the rest of the boys kind of rode in coach?
1: I did, but it wasn't me. I didn't go to Vince and tell him. Vince told me, he says, when we do this, he says, we're going to do it in a manner where, to the best of our ability, we're going to make people believe you're really that guy. Kind of like, first class, the limousine service and all that stuff. And Vince said, you'll probably be one of the hottest deals we've ever had. And I said, yes, with the fans and with the rest of the locker room. You know, the only guys got that kind of treatment back then were Hulk Hogan and Andre the Giant. You know, the guys were okay with it. In other words, number one, because they respected my work.
0: Gotcha.
1: And I guess two is like, you know, like, hey, if I'd have gotten that break, I'd jump on it.
0: Again, we're talking with the man here. We're talking with the Million Dollar Man, Ted DiBiase. You know, just a name that instantly pops into your mind when you think about the golden era of wrestling, the WWF. It's the Million Dollar Man. You were the ultimate heel. And one of the things that you did that I thought was really cool in your career is the introduction of the Million Dollar Championship. Now, this is a non-sanctioned belt from the wrestling organization, but it is one of the most iconic looking belts. And I'm kind of curious what the conversations were like in the back room when this storyline was developing, when they said, you know what, we're giving Ted this championship title that is

0: is not a real title, and he's going to walk around and own it.
1: My first WrestleMania was WrestleMania 4, and originally they had me scheduled to beat Randy Savage and then go and, like all the other guys, all the other heels, you know, have my run with Hogan. And for whatever reason, you know, they didn't do that. You know, like Pat Patterson came to me and they said, I could tell, okay, we're trying to keep some, you know, everybody happy. And he said, we're not going to put the belt on you. We're going to find a way, you know, for Randy to win. And then you guys will go around and still have matches with Hogan and Savage. But, you know, with Randy winning. Okay. So what Pat said to me, Pat Patterson, and he said, Ted, he says, here's what I think would be great. You know, you don't get the belt. And so you thumb your nose at the North American heavyweight title and you just say, you know what? I'll create my own championship. And nothing could have been better. I mean, you know, what an arrogant butthole, right?
0: I mean, it's perfect for the character. I think it's great. Like, he's got so much money, he'll just make his own belt. Screw the real belt.
1: Yeah, and just so you know, when they introduced that belt in 1988, when that belt was made, it was valued at $40,000.
0: Oh my God. So wait, they didn't use glass? They decided to really make it?
1: Oh yeah. Oh yes. You know, that was Vince. And he says, well, when anybody asks you, are the diamonds in the belt real? You can say yes and you won't be lying.
0: That is amazing. Another great story. Thank you for sharing that. We are going to continue our conversation with the Million Dollar Man, Ted DiBiase, coming out to the Cherry Capital Comic Con this weekend. A few more questions and stories on the way with Real Rock 105 and 95.5.

0: speaking with the Million Dollar Man, Ted DiBiase, who will be at the Cherry Capital Comic Con this weekend. Buy tickets now, cherrycapitalcomiccon.com. Now, Ted, as one of the icons of the 80s, 90s, WWF era, one of the big bads, you had a chance to work with some greats like Hulk Hogan and Andre the Giant. Now, today would have been Andre the Giant's 80th birthday. Do you have a good story about Andre you'd be willing to share?
1: Oh, man. You know, Andre was a great guy, and once we did that thing, I was around him an awful lot.
0: Yeah, you paid him for the championship belt and then carried it around like you were the legit champion.
1: Right. We all made a trip to Japan. Okay.
0: Yep.
1: And so that's a long 14-hour flight, and you know we're going to drop all our gear and we're going to meet in the lobby and go get something to eat, you know, because of the time difference, you know, you're already wide awake. So I hit the elevator button, and I'm going back to the lobby, and the door opens, and there's Andre. He goes, "Hey, boss, let's go eat." And so the door closes, and as the elevator goes down, it's like it stops on every other floor. Now, you know, most people would look at an elevator that hardly has any room as still available, not in Japan. I mean, the whole country is the size of California, and the population is, I can't remember, but it's unreal.

0: So these people keep getting on the elevator with me and Andre. So Andre reaches over and just gives me a little tap and winks at me. And brother, the next thing you heard was the longest, loudest fart that I have ever heard in my life. And I'm sitting there and I'm thinking, I mean, the poor Japanese guy who's standing directly behind him is just, oh my gosh. But when that elevator door opened, it was like the Exodus. They were falling over each other to get out. And then the door closes, and it's just me and Andre, and he's laughing. And he looks at me, and he says, I guess they won't crowd the big man anymore, will they?
1: Wow. Now, that's a story for what would have been an 80th birthday for Andre the Giant. Amazing. Ted DiBiase, the Million Dollar Man, going to be at the Cherry Capital Comic Con this weekend. Buy tickets, cherrycapitalcomiccon.com. Now, Ted, you're going to do, like, autographs. You're going to do photos, things like that?
0: Yeah, photos and autographs. And, you know, like a lot of fans, they go out and they buy like Funko Pops and all that stuff, and a lot of them bring what they bought to be autographed, and so I'll be autographing that too.
1: Awesome. Will there be a $1 million championship belt there by chance?
0: I would guess there is. Yeah.
1: Yeah.
0: Yeah. There'll be something on display for sure.
1: Love it. Ted, dude, thank you seriously for your time and for sharing the stories, man. It is an absolute pleasure to talk to you. And just want you to know what a major part of my childhood you were. And I'm just so grateful for the bad guy that you were. Because honestly, without bad guys in wrestling, the good guys wouldn't really be as, entertaining, you know?
0: Yeah. And thanks for having me on. But as I go, I must remind everybody that everybody's got a price for the $1 million man. Yeah.
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0: Did you know the voice actor who played Winnie the Pooh, Sterling Holloway, also voiced the Cheshire Cat? Many of the characters from The Jungle Book and The Stork and Dumbo. Disney kept hiring the same guy for decades because his voice was just that distinct. And they're like, yeah, we need to do it. There was a guy watching an episode of the Antiques Roadshow, and he noticed a Navajo blanket that was similar to one his grandma left him and had been sitting in his closet for years. He saw it was appraised for $300,000 to $500,000. So he decided to get his blanket authenticated. That's the word I was looking for. and he put it up for auction. It sold for $1.5 million. There's also a pork cat syndrome, where a person who's allergic to cats has a reaction to pork. A protein in pork is so structurally similar to a protein in cat dander that the body mistakes the pork for the dander of a cat. Finally, hey, Guy, can you hear me? I want to drag Guy in here if he can hear me.

0: I'm going to see if he can guess this. I don't know if he'll be able to or not. He might even be in a meeting. Oh, he's not. Hey, guy.
1: What's up, bud?
0: I saw you were here. I wanted to see if you can guess this. This is my last random fact for today, okay?
1: All right.
0: There's only one part of the human body, one organ, that has a singular purpose of providing a specific thing, and it has over 10,000 nerve fibers that run through it. Do you know what it is?
1: I'm guessing your nose, nasal?
0: It is not the nose.
1: Ooh.
0: Only a woman would have this.
1: Ah. Does this rhyme with Doris?
0: It does. That's a great way. I was trying to figure out. I was like, how am I going to say this without saying it? Rhymes with Doris.
1: Heck yeah.
0: So the rhymes with Doris is the only known human organ that has a singular purpose of providing, and I had left that blank,
1: pleasure.
0: Yeah. 10,000 nerve fibers. It is said that a man cannot experience the big O on the level of a female or our brains would literally die. Because we don't have the nerves that they have that run through their body. So, like, on that level, a guy cannot experience what the woman can. We would literally die.
1: Women are amazing. They can experience the big O and give birth.
0: Yes, but sometimes I get a cold, and I'm pretty much next to dead, so.
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Check out a song that you might not have heard in a while, but you still love. 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

0: song about the white powder that goes up some's noses. Sugar cults bouncing off the walls again. Your Been a Minute on Real Rock 105 and 95.5. It was featured in the movies American Wedding and Van Wilder, the song released in 2001. We are going to kick off your request hour. The all-request lunch happening. Your chance to get on a request, and I need your help because I have zero requests lined up. So tell me what you want to hear today, and we're going to start hooking up those requests right in the noon hour here. The number 1-888-955-1051. You just tell me what song you want to hear for the all-request lunch, and I will do my best to hook it up. It's Cartman, Real Rock, 105 and 95.5. We'll have new music from 3 Days Grace on the way. 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

0: We've got the old request lunch happening right now. The number to call in a request, 1-888-955-1051. What's your name and where are you calling from?
1: This is Lisa from Gaylord.
0: Hi, Lisa. What can I play for you today?
1: Can you play Sweating Bullets by Megadeth?
0: I can play Sweating Bullets by Megadeth for sure. What's going on with you?
1: I am work and I'm sweating bullets.
0: All right. So you're feeling the pressures of work and you need some good release music.
1: That sounds excellent.
0: Are you in an office right now?
1: No, I am in a basement right now.
0: Is there anybody else around?
1: No.
0: All right, well then let's get some more stress out. On the count of three, I want you to yell at the top of your lungs, okay?
1: Okay.
0: One, two, three.
1: Sweating bullets!

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We disagree. It's real rock on Rock 105 and 95.5.

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0: 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It's Rock 105 and 95.5. Who's this? Where are you at today?
1: I'm Brian. I'm in Traverse City.
0: Brian with an I or a Y?
1: With an I.
0: Okay, good, because if you said Y, I would have hung up on you. My real name's Brian, and the only way to spell it is with an I. What can I play for you today, man?
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1: Thanks.

0: It's looking pretty darn gorgeous out our studio windows as I look over East Bay right now. Perfect day to just enjoy, get some requests in. The all request lunch happening right now. What's your name and where you at?
1: Hey, this Pat from Wellston, bro.
0: All right, man, it's the Real Rock 105 and 95.5 All Request Lunch. What do you want to hear?
1: I'm thinking Audioslave Highway.
0: I like that. Some Audioslave with Highway for sure. Sounding good. What's going on with you after work today, man? Anything fun lined up?
1: Yeah, I don't know. Whatever happens, you know, when I get to that road, man.
0: So what you're saying is life could go any direction tonight. You could be in bed by 6, or you suddenly could find yourself on an airplane flying to the Maldives with some prince who's from Saudi Arabia that happened to email you online. You responded and he's like, oh my god, nobody has ever taken my email serious and responded. We're gonna party. And next thing you know, you're on this plane going to the Maldives.
1: Well, I'd rather be in Tahiti with a princess, but yeah, kind of like that.

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0: We've got the All Request Lunch happening on Real Rock. That means you call, request songs, and then I, being the nice guy that I am, play them on the radio. Who's this and where you at?
1: Hey, Carbon, it's Joe from Atlanta.
0: All right, Joe, what do you want to hear for the All Request Lunch?
1: How about Fall in Reverse and Jelly Roll?
0: All right, we can do that. All My Life, that is Falling in Reverse with Jelly Roll on the Real Rock Station. It's a pretty nice day out, Joe. You going to do any hiking?
1: I was thinking about it, actually.
0: Now, do you go hiking with, like, a hiking stick?
1: No, I actually got a backpack.
0: Okay, so you rock the backpack. And what do you put in your survival backpack?
1: Basically, I just got water and rain suit and water filter, water pump, compass, and shit like that.
0: There are two types who pack their bags up to go hiking. There's you, who's prepared for anything, and then there's me, who would do nothing but fill my backpack.

0: is going to wrap up my show today. We had a lot of great requests. Thank you to everybody who called in for the All Request Lunch here on Real Rock. And Carlini is ready to hop into the daddy chair, which means I got to get out of it. You have a wonderful rest of your day. I haven't been out in a while. I don't know if it's cold or not, but it sure looks pretty as I'm staring out the studio over East Bay in Traverse City. It looks gorgeous outside right now. Even if it is a little cooler, who cares? It's beautiful out. That's what matters most. I will be back tomorrow morning at 7 a.m. If you want to catch the interview with the Million Dollar Man, Ted DiBiase, it'll be up on socials and on the website later today, rock105.fm. And if you missed the answer for Too Early Trivia earlier today as well, remember you can text the word trivia to our Precision Collision text line, and the answers and questions from the last few days will be posted there. I'm out. Have a great rest of your day. We'll see ya!
1: Peace, I'm out. I'm Batman.
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Well, they got tired and flipped their kayaks and they couldn't get back in. The water temperature in Lake Huron was 39 degrees. Oh, man. So the Coast Guard deployed a small boat, and thankfully they were rescued. Everybody is okay, but man, that cold water will really take it out of you. I'm Ann Carlini, Papa Roach on Rock 105 and 95.5.

0: Well, instead of looking forward to the long holiday weekend, maybe you're dreading it because of your relationship or maybe your family. 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

going to stop making Schlitz beer. That's the beer that made Milwaukee famous. Pabst said that they're going to end the production of Schlitz after 177 years, but they're going to make one more batch. They have a recipe from 1948 that they're going to make a batch with next month. You can pre-order that. You know, I don't think I've ever had a Schlitz beer. I've definitely had Pabst Blue Ribbon for sure, but I may have to try it at least once before it goes out of production. 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

0: 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Way to go, Grant Woods, who works at Tool North. 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

There's a hilarious picture of a fox making the rounds on the internet. It's funny because this fox is holding way more hot dogs than its mouth could possibly handle. It's hilarious. It was taken in Alberta, Canada. These people were about to grill hot dogs for a picnic when they realized they were missing, so they called the police. The police had fun with it, and they're the ones who posted the picture of the fox with the hot dogs, which they labeled their suspect. But my question is, do the police have nothing better to do in Alberta, Canada than to track down a hot dog theft at a picnic? Well, we got a funny picture out of it, right? I'm Ann Carlini, Beartooth on Rock 105 and 95.5.

0: 1 night of the season happens on May 28th. That's next Thursday night at Turtle Creek Stadium. Go Pit Spitters. I'm Ann Carlini on Rock 105 and 95.5.
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Our Traverse City Pit Spitters start their season this week. The home opener is tomorrow night. We're going to be there on Thursdays for 2-3-1 nights once again, which means $2 hot dogs and Pepsi, $3 beers, $1 bag of Great Lakes chips. So our very first 2-3

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So you've heard people say, touch grass. It's good for you, you know, as an encouragement to get away from your screen and get outside. Apparently, touch grass does work. They did a massive study of 50,000 people between the ages of 18 and 99 from 58 different countries, and they found out that taking a walk in the country or the forest actually leads to better life satisfaction and stress relief. So get on out there and touch grass. Just don't roll around in it because you'll get ticks. Sorry, did I just ruin it? Ice Nine Kills on Rock 105 and 95.5.

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0: 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There's going to be live music, a great DJ, and that's all good. 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

While there is no doubt that the injured reserve list is just killing the Tigers, 14 players on the bench instead of out on the field, including two of our best pitchers, Tarek Skubal and Justin Verlander. The Tigers lost again last night to Cleveland 8-2. So they're going to host the Guardians again tonight at Comerica. First pitch is at 6:40. Come on, Tigers. Our Traverse City Pit Spitters begin their season this week. They're in Kalamazoo. But their first home game at Turtle Creek Stadium is May 27th, next Wednesday. So go, Pit Spitters. I'm Ann Carlini, Pretty Reckless on Rock 105 and 95.5.

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0: Well, if you're looking for something to do this weekend, you do not want to miss the show at the Cherry Capital Comic Con. And what a show it is. It is just nothing but nonstop fun. It's like walking into a comic book. That's what the Comic Con is all about. It happens at the Grand Traverse Resort and Spa this Friday through Sunday. Let's see, the 24th, right? Yep, Sunday. You can get tickets at CherryCapitalComicCon.com. So don't miss out on all the fun this weekend. I'm Ann Carlini on Rock 105 and 95.5.
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We have a community of like-minded people. Stop calling it a cult, FBI. Who's to know?

Well, when Staind first came out in 1995, there was no doubt they were a grunge band. But then when lead singer Aaron Lewis started to write his own music, there was no doubt that Aaron wanted to write country music. Aaron Lewis is going out on tour again this summer, and he has a new song coming out on Friday. But Aaron is still touring with Staind, doing this song. It's been a while on Rock 105 and 95.5.

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0: Breaking Benjamin on Rock 105 and 95.5. I'm watching this TV show called Bait. It's about an actor who does all these crazy stunts in order to get an audition for the next James Bond movie. I don't know if it worked because I haven't finished the series yet, but it is funny. And they are casting for the next 007. The producers say they're looking for an actor who oozes sex appeal and who is young enough to do 4 more James Bond movies. So if you feel like you fit the bill, auditions are being held now. Good luck. If you love your movies, you should be listening for Hollywood Helium in the Morning with Cartman. If you guess the right movie clip, you'll win delicious BC pizza from Rock 105 and 95.5.
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the band Shinedown just made history. Their new song, Safe and Sound, just reached number one on the active rock chart, making it their 25th number one song on the rock chart. It comes off their next album called Eight. That'll be out next week, May 29th. So here is that number one tune, Safe and Sound, Shinedown, on Rock 105 and 95.5.

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So we have some massive potholes and sinkholes here in America. But in England, they sent a truck out to repair this big hole in this rural road. The truck that they sent out actually got

stuck in the very hole it was trying to repair, which has happened here in America, right, where trucks have ended up in sinkholes. So they backed up to dump the dirt, and the hole started to expand, and the back tires of the truck dumped right into the hole. So they had to send out a truck to rescue that truck and then repair the road. So, you know, if they would just fix the roads before they got this bad. Oh, that's too easy. Foo Fighters on Rock 105 and 95.5.

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Boy, the injured reserve list is just killing the Tigers. Well, two of our best pitchers are on it, Tarek Skubal and Justin Verlander, and two of our best hitters, Parker Meadows and Kerry Carpenter. So they lost again yesterday to Cleveland, 8-2. First pitch tonight is at 6:40 at Comerica. They'll face the Guardians again. Come on, Tigers. Traverse City Pit Spitters begin their season this week. Right now they're in Kalamazoo, but they'll be back home at Turtle Creek Stadium on May 27th for their home opener. We'll be there on Thursday, May 28th. So go, Pit Spitters. I'm Ann Carlini with Volbeat on Rock 105 and 95.5.

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So if a bank robber walks into a bank with blue hair and a leopard print jacket, and you're thinking, oh, that's a disguise. They're going to ditch that as soon as they walk out of the bank, right? Not in Santa Rosa, California. This lady walked into the bank with her blue hair and leopard print jacket and demanded money. They gave it to her. She walked out, and they found her an hour later walking down the street in her blue hair and her leopard print jacket. She's in jail now without the leopard print jacket and the money. I'm Ann Carlini, Guns N' Roses on Rock 105 and 95.5.

They say you can't summon an entire generation with just one sound. We disagree. It's Real Rock on Rock 105 and 95.5.

0: Theory of a Dead Man on Rock 105 and 95.5. 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So I guess congratulations, John. 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They'll do all your carpet cleaning and restoration. 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I'm Ann Carlini on Rock 105 and 95.5.
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You've come to the right place.

Well, the weather is warming up, but that doesn't mean the water is. A couple of kayakers were rescued from the Straits of Mackinac when they decided to kayak it. They got tired, flipped over in their kayaks. They couldn't get back on. So the Coast Guard sent a small boat out there to rescue them. Everybody is okay. The temperature in northern Lake Huron, the day they fell in, 39 degrees. Oh, man. That cold water will get you every time. I'm Ann Carlini, Black Crowes on Rock 105 and 95.5.

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Even eyeliner and skinny jeans. 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

0: Well, I have more concert tickets to give away to see the Gorillaz. 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

0: Disturbed and I Will Not Break. Well, that wraps it up for me. I'm Ann Carlini. I hope you have a good rest of your Tuesday night. Thanks for having me on. Until tomorrow, you've got it on Rock 105 and 95.5.
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